0: They wrote this for you, Rod.
1: Blackie Covers. Todos los caminos conducen al jazz.

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How high is the sky?

the final thunderbolt of the judgment day. Way off of the final turn shelf of the world, I've been a house right on the edge of everything. Where the time is tumbling in a vortex, the negative timetable of tides. In the final lighthouse, a shining as ending. Of the spinning of the finishing of sweeping time. Driving silence like a stampeding, careening, washing, charging, and

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Oh, will the weep dream.

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tree, weeping sympathy. 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

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It's for sure and not for maybe that I'm all dressed up tonight. Stepping out with my honey, can't be bad to feel so good. 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

0: 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Ask me when will the day be? The big day may be tonight.
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0: The guys are waiting in the car. I gotta go.
1: He'll be back.
0: Hey,
1: it's a fact.
0: You don't have any cash, do you?
1: Don't attack.
0: You know, just a 20 or something.
1: It's a fact.
0: Look, if you don't want to see me, you can slip it under the door.
1: He'll be back. It's a fact.
0: Can I get you anything?
1: He'll be back.
0: I'll be back.
1: It's a fact.
0: You'll see.
1: He'll be back. It's a fact. He'll be back.
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1: What is this thing called love? 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
0: Somebody get rid of my heebies.
4: Wycliffe Gordon, Carlos Enriquez, Victor Goins, Jonathan Baptiste,

0: 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It started wrong, but then it just went worse.
1: I hear you, you're cutting out.
0: It went bad, bad, bad, bad, right towards
1: who
0: the end.
1: Who said bad? 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
0: No, when you sang.
1: No.
0: Yes, you can hear me. 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I'm going goodbye.
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1: She just got here yesterday. 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

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But when I pull down the shade, then I really got blue. I peek through the crack and looked at